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1: Yeah.
2: I give dog, drink a little bit, smoke a little bit, pop a little bit. I give dog, drink a little bit, smoke a little bit, pop a little bit. I give dog, we ain't doing much, trying to have a good time. 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Four bad, bad f***ing at the same time. Big name keys, gotta add like a bubble. Feed the M&M's, watch it turn to some trouble. Two hands on the ball, shorty just double. 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
3: BBC News with Neil Nunes. A major international study of dementia is predicting the number of new people diagnosed with the condition will double by 2050 to more than 24 million annually. It says demand for care will explode and that women will be disproportionately affected. Riyadh's international airport remains closed until at least Saturday amid continuing attacks by Yemen's Houthi rebels on the Saudi capital. On Monday, the Iran-backed group said they had targeted the airport with a ballistic missile. The International Monetary Fund says the world's major economies have shown surprising resilience in the face of the ongoing wars in the Middle East. It has reversed the downgrades given to many economies at the start of the Iran war. The Somali-born Democratic Congresswoman Ilhan Omar says she is the target of political intimidation by Donald Trump after U.S. Homeland Security agents raided her home. She described it as an attempt to weaponize law enforcement. Pope Leo will go into hospital on Tuesday for surgery to remove a lump found on his lung. The Pope himself had announced the news on Sunday. Meta has launched two new advanced AI models, claiming they rival the capabilities of ChatGPT and Claude. Mark Zuckerberg said the Muse Wonder models brought Meta to the frontier of AI. Hollywood analysts say the latest Tom Cruise film, Digger, is on course to lose $245 million, one of the biggest losses in film history. The satirical comedy has taken $35 million since its release. And the actor R.J. Mitty, best known for his role as Walt Jr. in the award-winning TV series Breaking Bad, has died at the age of 34. BBC News.
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0: けど、まあ、チャンスよ。サッカー
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0: You know, there are mornings when you wake up and the sheer grace of simply being alive is the loudest thing in the room. When you look back at where you've come from, the closed doors that protected you, that quiet storm, you survived, and the blessing that showed up right on time. Only one phrase comes to mind: good God. Lamentations 3:22-23, it says that the steadfast love of the Lord never ceases, his mercies never comes to an end, and they are new every morning. Great is your faithfulness indeed. And on this Tuesday morning, whatever is ahead of you, whether you have a meeting, you have a deadline or creative project, or you are still thinking, how am I even going to go through today? I want you to walk into the day anchored in truth. His goodness isn't circumstantial. It is your daily foundation. And so let his faithfulness give you the unshakable confidence to step out, speak up, and win today. Welcome, welcome, welcome, welcome, welcome.
1: Honor my devotion. Yes. Honor my sustainer.
0: Wakey, wakey. This morning I want you to stand tall. You're welcome to my world full of smiles and possibilities. It's rise and shine, darling.
1: Our maker like you, oh my God. I have never ever seen you.
0: Yeah, no, you're walking to work and you're wondering how or when am I going to get something or a vehicle to transport me to wherever I want to go to. I want to tell you to enjoy it. Enjoy it while it lasts. It will change.

0: current situation you find yourself, it will soon change. You need to learn to embrace difficulty. You know, gold is refined by fire, not by ease. Every challenge you face is not a barrier meant to block you. But a crucible meant to build you. When things get difficult, I want you to remember that growth never lives in the comfort zone. No, no, no, no, no. Step up, embrace the friction, and refine your strength. Because on the other side of that struggle is the best version of yourself. You are my goal. On the show, I preach positivity. You are my I preach self-growth. And my devotion. And I preach an unusual vibe. Almighty. Let me walk you through how the day is going to be in terms of weather. Expect a warm, pleasant day with a high of 28 degrees Celsius and a low of 26 degrees Celsius. Light rain is possible mid-morning around 10-ish to 11. Clouds will be clear out heading into the afternoon for mostly sunny conditions, accompanied by a gentle 9 miles per hour wind coming from the southwest. 13th of October, a special day. Marv, come. Today's a special day. A special day indeed. Today's Gunshot's birthday. My baby's birthday. Let's see if we'll be able to pull some magic. Since Marv is here, I think he'll help me do the magic. If you're equally celebrating your birthday today, just know that you share this day with DJ Gunshot. Of all days, he was born on the 13th of October. You can send me an SMS on 0500-997-979 or 0500-097-979. Don't forget that we are located at the Takradi Mall. Aside the fact that we have to celebrate with those celebrating their day today. Today is equally International Day for Failure, a day dedicated to reframing setbacks as stepping stones for growth, learning, and innovation. So that's your step back, yeah? Or your setback, yeah? You need to have a rethink about it. All is not lost. Just think about it. Maybe you're celebrating International Day of Failure. It's just a process in home. And today is equally Ada Lovelace Day, celebrating women's achievements in science, technology, engineering, and math. We call it STEM. So if you're a lady in that space, we are celebrating you today. Today is equally International Day for Disaster Risk Reduction, a global UN observation highlighting community resilience and proactive safety measures. Not forgetting World Thrombosis Day, raising awareness around vascular health and blood clot prevention. Never ever see you. We will never ever see a ghost. I told you today is not a regular day. It is indeed a special day. And it is the day the Lord has made. Let us all rejoice and be glad in Him. It's rise and shine, baby. There is never a God as good as Him.
1: Kwame!
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In a jiffy, I'll let you know what is trending in the country. Don't forget that exactly 7, we'll travel to London for the world in 2 minutes. Well, let's talk about Momo Hour on MTN. Don't say nobody told you. 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

0: Alright, so let's talk about the mayor for Sekendi Takoradi in the pressing of Mr. or Lawyer Frederick Faidu. You know, his real name is Frederick Faustinus Faidu. Well, he has clarified that his engagement with local members of parliament is strictly a professional working relationship focused on city development. The mayor emphasized that whilst MPs represent their respective electoral constituencies at the national and legislative level, his mandate as the Metropolitan Chief Executive centers on running the assembly, boosting local infrastructure, revenue mobilization, and enforcing assembly bylaws. He also stated that establishing a smooth, strictly working relationship with MPs, regardless of political alignment or party difference, is necessary to ensure development projects move forward without administrative friction. Now, this was in response to commentary surrounding his office interaction with political leaders across the metropolis. My mayor has indeed spoken. Let's move to another story. I know a lot of people have a lot to say about that one, but please, my mayor has spoken, just so you know. Let me take you to Adenta, where the Adenta Abokobi Divisional Police Command is investigating a shooting incident involving a police officer at Ritz Junction that left two people with gunshot wounds. The incident occurred over the weekend following a confrontation between General Sergeant Matthew Abwase, who is stationed at the Medina Police Station, and some drivers of the Ritz Junction Taxi Drivers Union. According to preliminary investigations by the police, the confrontation escalated after the officer allegedly threatened the drivers with a pistol, prompting them to attempt to disarm him. Like, why would you even do that? So during the ensuing struggle, the weapon reportedly discharged accidentally, hitting two people who were nearby. So the two victims identified as Do Asinyo, and a 34-year-old Gifty, sustained gun wounds or gunshot wounds and were rushed to the Medina Pentecost Hospital for medical attention. So you see, Asem Penipa, Nipa Nepiasem, and Kapolis Nidie. Why would you even bring out the pistol? Like, to prove what? What do you want to prove? Anyway, in a jiffy, we will travel to London for the world in 2 minutes. But just know that raw material shortage and linked market access are constraining the growth of Ghana's leather industry, with manufacturers demanding targeted support to expand production and also improve competitiveness. The Association of Ghana Industries says many local manufacturers have the capacity to produce quality leather goods, but lack sufficient market exposure to connect with buyers and then grow their business. Chairperson of the association, the association's garment, textile and leather sector, said stronger collaboration amongst industry players and other stakeholders would help manufacturers tap into new business opportunities. So there you have it. These are some of the stories that are trending. If you find yourself in the leather, garment and textiles field, how is business? Are you well exposed? And you know, sometimes business talk about being getting the necessary exposure, but you ask yourself, have they positioned themselves for that kind of exposure? Because they give you the exposure and maybe you get a first order, produce, let's say, 10,000 bags or 10,000 shoes for ABCDE. Do you have the necessary materials? Do you? Okay. Think about it. Let's travel to London for the world in 2 minutes. When I return, I'll get my answer for the question I asked earlier. Good morning, Kulikoe.
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1: A major international study of dementia is predicting the number of new people diagnosed with the condition will double by 2050 to more than 24 million annually. It says demand for care will explode and that women will be disproportionately affected. Riyadh's international airport remains closed until at least Saturday amid continuing attacks by Yemen's Houthi rebels on the Saudi capital. On Monday, the Iran-backed group said they had targeted the airport with a ballistic missile. The International Monetary Fund says the world's major economies have shown surprising resilience in the face of the ongoing wars in the Middle East. It's reversed the downgrades given to many economies at the start of the Iran war. The Somali-born Democratic Congresswoman Ilhan Omar says she's the target of political intimidation by Donald Trump after U.S. Homeland Security agents raided her home. She described it as an attempt to weaponize law enforcement. There have been renewed Russian aerial attacks across Ukraine overnight in Kyiv. At least two people were killed when a drone hit a residential tower block in the northeastern city of Kharkiv. Large-scale attacks left three people dead. Meanwhile, Ukraine's former commander-in-chief has told the BBC that Russia's ability to advance has been broken and so the front line has been stabilized. Oleksandr Siersky says Russian losses are up to six times those of Ukraine. Pope Leo will go into hospital on Tuesday for surgery to remove a lump found on his lung. The Pope himself had announced the news on Sunday. And the actor R.J. Mitty, best known for his role as Walt Jr. in the award-winning television series Breaking Bad, has died. He was 34. BBC News.
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1: Vai embora.
0: And they chose an awesome Friday. My under the moon, but now I thought today I ended up. Now I was on cash and farm. So I thought today, wapo. Don't pay me for me, Bisa. My friend may be sana. Be free, I to me.
1: Ah, Oyende. And I'm baby and I am Loki.
0: Okay. No.
1: Instead, I'm baby, I am getting it in a post in a yard.
0: Okay. No.
1: Sometimes I'm chosen oil loud up a day.
0: Okay.
1: In a dot. Renoma, sorry.
0: Okay. Okay. Anyways, my phone number Chelsea also put on Okasa.
2: Hey. Isn't that I'm not made then?
1: I want to ask one swim.
2: Enjoy. Anyway, I assume I started thinking now with Marvin. You know, she Marvin. Why are you? What's come? Then you know going from him. I assume be thinking now. It was something. I said I'm the before them fa.
1: I'm so radio.
2: I'm so radio.
1: Ma'am,
2: one more chance. Na na ekasa. Anyway, I be happy birthday. She said I.
1: Oh, sister, I'm 65.
2: 65, huh? Ah, now we just do 70.
1: Oh, 70 to the
2: Ah, 65 years. Okay, that's fine. So happy birthday to you. Happy birthday to you. Happy birthday to you. I didn't say that. I didn't say the main bitch, you man. Anyway, guys, happy birthday. We are waiting for you.
1: I really appreciate this. Thank
2: you. I'm doing some one here. I'm BBI. Hey.
1: And
2: I'm an
1: Audi.
2: Oh,
1: I really appreciate it. Thank you.
2: Bye bye. Okay, so his name is Gunshot. You see, my guys are so used to me. They know, they think they know me, but hey, I know my shock prize one kakra. Are very important. Nina can be awesome. Marv, thank you so much for that.
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His name is Jimmy Miller. He calls us one every lifetime, featuring Tori Kelly.

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10: All right, so 53 minutes into the second hour, exactly 8, we travel to London for the world in 2 minutes at 8. And before we do that, I need to let you know your health tip for the day. And you know, the month of October is dedicated to talking about breast cancer. So this morning, 13th of October, is officially designated as Metastatic Breast Cancer Awareness Day. You know, while much of Breast Cancer Awareness Month focuses on early detection and then screening, October 13th, which is today, shines a dedicated light on stage 4. That is the metastatic breast cancer, where cancer has spread beyond the breast tissues to other parts of the body, such as the bones, liver, lungs, or even the brain. And you know what? We always say that early detection saves lives. And early stage breast cancer rarely causes pain. So I don't want you to wait to feel any pain in your breast. This month, visit any health facility, ask them to examine your breasts, because regular screening is key. I want to save your life. Over the weekend, a young lady was buried, and according to stories circulating on socials, she died out of breast cancer. I don't want that to be your story. That is the reason why we've dedicated the entire month talking about this disease. So today is No Bra Day as well. We just got started. Let's see the pictures that will swirl on social media. So No Bra Day is a social media frenzy. An observance tied to raising breast cancer awareness and also promoting self-examination. If you think your boobs are, they're okay, you can decide not to wear a bra. But if you know in your heart of hearts that if you don't put on the bra, you're going to cause chaos, I beg, put on the bra. Well, on Court Chelsea this morning, I want to find out from you. Sika enya problem. 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Forget about the price tag. Or 0500 997 979. Exactly 8:45. I'll activate the phone line so that you share, your opinion with me. But you know, I told you that Kwating has a new song out titled Charging, featuring Beatsrap KOTM. I played it yesterday, and I would love to have a repeat of that song this morning as well.
0: Rise and shine. I tell you, I'm a proud young man, I do, I see, and so.

is charging. I love the infusion. The intro alone, top notch. At least the intro will give you a fair idea where Kwating is coming from. Representing the people of Kumari Krai in style, or the people from the Ashanti region in style.

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1: You know, we don't talk enough about how stressful it can be to figure out what nourishing breakfast to give your kids every morning. So I know right now somebody's asking, Mommy, what are we having for breakfast? Because some of them are unable to go to school or were unable to go to school today. That's the reason why Milo All-in-One is such a great option. It has a creamy, delicious taste that kids can't have enough of. But there is more to Milo All-in-One than that rich, milky, chocolatey taste. There is so much goodness in every pack. Just take a moment to read the back of the pack and see things for yourself. It's important nutrients combined with malt for that support energy release, cocoa for that rich taste, and milk for calcium to support the kids as they grow. So keep choosing Milo All-in-One, not just for that special taste, but also for the nourishing goodness. Milo energy to go further. Time check is exactly 8. The world in 2 minutes.
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3: A major international study of dementia is predicting the number of new people diagnosed with the condition will double by 2050 to more than 24 million annually. It says demand for care will explode and that women will be disproportionately affected. Riyadh's international airport remains closed until at least Saturday amid continuing attacks by Yemen's Houthi rebels on the Saudi capital. On Monday, the Iran-backed group said they had targeted the airport with a ballistic missile. The International Monetary Fund says the world's major economies have shown surprising resilience in the face of the ongoing wars in the Middle East. It's reversed the downgrades given to many economies at the start of the Iran war. The Somali-born Democratic Congresswoman Ilhan Omar says she's the target of political intimidation by Donald Trump after U.S. Homeland Security agents raided her home. She described it as an attempt to weaponize law enforcement. There have been renewed Russian aerial attacks across Ukraine overnight in Kyiv. At least 2 people were killed when a drone hit a residential tower block in the northeastern city of Kharkiv. Large-scale attacks left 3 people dead. Meanwhile, Ukraine's former commander-in-chief has told the BBC that Russia's ability to advance has been broken and so the front line has been stabilized. Oleksandr Siersky says Russian losses are up to 6 times those of Ukraine. Pope Leo will go into hospital on Tuesday for surgery to remove a lump found on his lung. The Pope himself had announced the news on Sunday. And the actor R.J. Mitty, best known for his role as Walt Jr. in the award-winning television series Breaking Bad, has died. He was 34. BBC News.
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You are logged in on Shout on Y on YFM 97.9. My name is Rambusia Apple. I am treating you right from now till 3 on the dot with DJ Suraka Fusaini, aka Godman, aka Speaker Blower, aka Demona, aka African's Funk Master Flex. It's Tuesday. It's Tea Tuesday. Turn up Tuesday's edition of Shout on Y. And if you are new here, hi darling. Hi baby. You will love it here. I promise. You are going to love it here. I am with you. Now, this is a music request show where you tell us the songs you want to enjoy on this show. I will let you know how to get involved in a bit. But to the early birds, thanks for getting involved nice and early. We love to see it.

Right, so at exactly 1:30 p.m. as DJ Trent, and on that segment I will serve you with all the happenings in the world of entertainment. It comes up at exactly 1:30 p.m. Now, after DJ Trent, we'll go for a musical break, 1-2 songs, and then right after we'll be doing the tea. If you are new here, the tea is a segment where we gossip, just like that. Just like that. Yeah, just like that. So after your gossip period, the phone lines will be activated, and then my darlings would vote for the nicest gist. So if just Nifi Awo now vote him a while, you get yourself a free lunch sponsored by the Moonlight. Also, in the da winner now or guess say Ubiobe win for listener's choice. I called you several times but you didn't pick up. And I'll call you, I'll try again today. If in the Nyejuma, my love, we would have to pass on your food. And I mentioned for the week, no, mentioned till Friday. And I mentioned if I can get hold of you, because I really want you to get your lunch. So please, my last 4 digits is 0989. So if you're listening to me, and oh, let me check your last 4 digits actually. I hope I remember. PayPal. Okay, your last 4 digits is 7132. So 7132, if you are listening to me, 0989 called you like twice, Miss Real. Me purchasing hunia, please get back to me, okay? Na yeung hawa won sabeka will lunch, you know. I'm begging of you. Thank you. School, man called boarding school. So me need any experience with how they operate and everything. I wish then can be called boarding school. But I want to know. I'm sure they be brain now called boarding school. If you know how these things works, yeah. Which one would you choose for your child? Day or boarding? If you are given the privilege to choose between day and boarding, which one would you choose for your child or for yourself? Personally, I would still choose boarding school. Because day school, baby. Baby. I've tasted day school. I want to taste boarding. I've heard a lot of stories, and I also want to know the stories that someone I will call boarding school no, will face it. Because it's so worrying that the only thing you hear is, oh, bye, no, no smoke. And I'm wondering, if I don't know what smoke was school or where, because there is no hostel. There are some hostels that they are strict. There are hostels that were strict, which is very nice. But most hostels are today to one say. So I may target the boarding school. Yeah. I want to know how the kids smoke, because if dorm, the dorm is where they sleep, right? Guys, forgive me, I didn't go back to boarding school. The dorm is where they sleep, right? And then how do they call where they eat? Like we friend them. So you go to school, the classroom, you go sleep, where you eat, the library. I want to know at a time, number from ano, at a day, at a time, where then, how do they smoke there? Because if you're telling me that over 17 to school by, you know, onyim how I was smoker, I want to like know how, or yeah, then, usian wanyan, at a time, the one yan, I will practice it, I mean, you're my now. And then, one worrying thing that I heard, this person is not certain because, ibian and inyan, no, yeah, that down a one channel. Also, according to them, Ninyan or a straight or a bihinba or a straight. When I say straight, I mean ope the opposite gender ope bisia. But Ninyan of course school by, you know, ope the same gender ope bihin or why a gay. And I'm like, how do they do it? Where is it? The washroom? Okay, where people are there? I know what gory boom. How are they able to practice all of these? Oh, and then
My concern is the sex bit and then the smoking bit. The smoking bit in Pona made sure how well bear because the sex bit, it be an ekoshia, wutipen foa. One in our way, the same thing another. They don't care because now, if I'm with my peers, we can easily talk about the bad stuff because in Nayetiasi, Ubiawin Shem Stalbi, yeah? So I'm thinking if the same sex school, okay, the same as in a girl's school, boys' school, let's say a washroom, I think don't know numu yahar. But a smoking bit, where would you do it? And I am not talking as if I have an idea. I am just asking. I just can't fathom. I'm trying to wrap my mind around it. I'm trying to, like, understand. It's not like Minim America. I'm just worrying. I'm worried about how they can go about these things. Ewo school or a obiahu. It's a Mr. One. When I will call boarding school, Nazeno, please call me at 2:30 and let me know. I wanted to discuss how these things happen, okay? How we can solve it, and if you would want your ward to attend either day or boarding school, please let me know. At 2:30, phone lines will be activated. But in the interim, I am on standby for all your music requests. Now let's check our World Day National Day calendar. In the year 13th of October, so today is Breast Cancer Awareness Day. Breast Cancer Awareness Day. Today is also English Language Day. English Language Day. Today is also International Civility for the Girl Child Day. International Civility for the Girl Child Day. I think when I was in primary or JHS, I used to join I've forgotten the name, but it was a girls group thingy be. Is it Girls Guide? Something like that. Maybe, so I don't know, but I remember something like Girls Guide or something like that. Today is also International Day for Disaster Reduction. International Day for Disaster Reduction, my bad. It's also International Day for Disaster Risk Reduction. International Day for Disaster Risk Reduction. It's also International Day for Natural Disaster Reduction.

0: that is it for our World Day National Day calendar. If today is your birthday, I am wishing you a happy birthday. More money, more blessings, and long life. Enjoy your beautiful day. Alright, so hi, Ram Abeku here. Please play me Superior by Popcan. Hi, Ram. Please, my name is Edinero. Please play me Bra by Keku Smoke. Thank you. You are welcome, my love. Hi, Ram. I am Nana Dedo. Please play me On God by Shatawale Okovila Boy. One Don, Spanzy, Sexy, Black, MDK, Tupac, Benz, Emma, Itel, Slosha, Bobo, and Coco. Thank you. These are their names. Wild. Hi, Ram. I'm Driver Humble, and I want your DJ to play me Gen Z by Fami, and a shout out to all legal Chocho drivers. Driver Humble, how are you? Hello, shout on why. I go by the name De Niro. I go by the name Hero, my bad, from Racecourse Junction. Please play me Dance by CK. Good afternoon, please, I'm Ibrahim. Please kindly play me Omar Stellan, Why You Devex. Hello, Ram. I am Yo-Yo. Please play me Ken Sack and Tiflo Sika. I am Mabel. Kindly play Diva by Beyonce to everyone doing the listening. Thank you. You're welcome, my love. My name is Ram Bessie Afo. And before we go for a commercial break, Abdul of All Needs Area says, please play me Ara Not Asleep by Ara DJ. Welcome to Shout on Y. And after this commercial break, lots coming up. Good afternoon.
1: Oh, sorry, my bad. These people coming to Tadi. General Intetia, Clemento Suarez, Jeffrey Naughty, Foster Romanus, Lexi the Comic, Jacinta, and Ramsey.
2: Oh my God!
1: Great people of Sekendi Takrady, get ready for the hilarious comedy show you've been waiting for. 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

0: know I love you, baby, why you distress? 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What you bitches want from a nigga? I did DM my ex. Stop talk sex, shashi, I'm not impressed. Flow H2O, you know, it quench your thirst. Sit still, you now rocking with the best. You from the street, which street? Tell me and be addressed. Oh, we got keep it on wax. Every day with the roll, it's all about the raps. I was an outcast, they call me Andre 3 stacks. So I put in work, Andre 6 packs. Hit them up, let them know it's still too pop. It's two bees, me and Mookie still dust. Hungry niggas, no Ramadan, but we still fast. The world is off, but we killed stats. Right arm filled with skill tats. Imagine you saying and Mr. Sterling all on the same truck. We going up fucking elevator. If you are feeling this, you a fucking hater.
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3: 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One of the most terrible being the agonized impression made upon the minds of the infantry soldiers during a long, forced march. 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

0: Yes, and we're zooming straight into the fixtures coming up today, right on Big Y 97.9 FM. So currently, Lens is playing against Sporting CP, and Sporting CP is leading by a long goal to nil. Shaba, Steam na man, you show them. They are playing against Slavia Prague, and they are leading by a long goal. Now, Arsenal will be playing against Lille Metropole at exactly 7 p.m. Atletico de Madrid will be playing against Manchester United. Team Nadia, we best here. After 5-4. Yes, so Manchester United will travel to Spain to play against Diego Simeone's side, that is Atletico de Madrid. Galatasaray will also be playing against FC Barcelona, that is Hansi Flick and his guys. Inter Milan or International Milan will also be playing against Club Brugge. RB Leipzig will also be playing against PSV Eindhoven. And then Viking will invite Vincent Kompany and his guys to play with them. Then finally, Villarreal will also be playing against Napoli. Yeah, so these are the fixtures coming up today in the UCL. Marvin here will be here to update you tomorrow morning on the Wise course or Wise Sports updates. Yeah, with the results and everything. So stay tuned. The drive continues. My name is Aquis Paradise, and this is where we wrap it up. Catch you same time tomorrow. We out.
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